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1: There are two types of drive you can have on the motorway. One that feels like this.
2: Or one that feels
1: like this. The difference is just a few little changes. Like giving more space to the car in front or not hogging the middle lane. Because being a little more considerate on the road actually reduces congestion and collisions, which transforms everyone's journey. So we all feel a little less and a lot more National Highways.
3: Mia!
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1: Dual UK Iranian national has been questioned by police after he became the sixth person arrested in connection with the suspected RAF Fairford terror plot. Counter-terrorism policing say the 25-year-old man was arrested in the borough of Westminster on Thursday on suspicion of preparation of terrorist acts. Prisoners have thanked Andy Burnham as they walked free from jail early. The first wave of releases began yesterday, with 700 criminals expected to be freed across the country. It's part of the government's controversial early release scheme designed to tackle prison overcrowding. Here's one of them.
2: Yeah, it's good, mate. Yeah, I wasn't in that long, actually. I'm not on the IPP thing. I was only there a couple of weeks, so...
1: Hundreds of jobs are at risk after a chemical manufacturer announced plans to cease all operations at its Grangemouth site. Syngenta, owned by the state Chinese firm Sinochem, say while no final decision's been made, it's now entered into formal consultation with trade unions and employees at the site. Stoptober's got underway, a month for the smoker to try and give up the cigarettes for good. As well as a range of health benefits, quitting can give a serious boost to your finances. This is Noah Trail from Action on Smoking and Health.
3: Tobacco forces 417,000 households who wouldn't otherwise be below the poverty line. And in addition to that, it pushes a further almost a million who are already living below that poverty line deeper into financial hardship.
1: Tens of thousands of homeless people will be able to get a flu jab for free on the NHS from this week to protect them from illnesses ahead of winter. It's the first time a national programme has been rolled out for rough sleepers. Jabs will be offered to those sleeping rough or using homeless hostels or night shelters. And NHS England say pop-up clinics and mobile vans will also be set up in rough sleeping hotspots. In the Nations League, Wales came from behind to beat 10-man Norway by 2-1 at the Cardiff City Stadium. And in the Women's Champions League, Manchester City drew 1-1 with Real Madrid. That's the latest from Radio News Hub. I'm Jules Eastbridge.

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1: Is the sound of your mates alive? Is getting to more gigs this year and the next? Is the sound of saying, I got you, mate? Is the sound of mates enjoying even more of this? Is the sound of mates getting home instead of here? Click your seatbelt, because you're twice as likely to be killed or seriously injured if you don't think.
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4: And now, the weather.
5: Outside, gloomy skies, a persistent drizzle, and a chilly wind blowing from the west, north, east, and south.
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10: Counter-terrorism policing says a dual UK Iranian national has been questioned after he became the sixth person arrested in the connection to the suspected RAF Fairford terror plot. The 25-year-old man was arrested in the borough of Westminster on Thursday on suspicion of preparation of terrorist acts. Searches of two properties in the area have also been conducted as part of the investigation. Crisis talks have taken place between Brussels and the UK. That's to discuss emergency diesel stocks. It says the US President Donald Trump warned he may put pressure on the EU to release its reserves. On Thursday, the average price of a litre of diesel in the UK stood at around £1.99. Introducing plain packaging on vapes and changing their appearance could stop thousands of children from taking up vaping. The consultation of making vapes less appealing to children closes today. It also considers measures like restricting flavour descriptions and keeping them out of sight. Campaigners like Caroline Kearney from Action for Smoking and Health are urging ministers to stand firm against attempts to weaken the plants.
11: Some of them can be shaped like toys. They've got, you know, flavours that are named after sweets or, you know, or desserts. And they were available at pocket money prices. So it isn't really any big surprise. We saw, you know, a big increase in use among young people.
10: The former head of the Royal Navy has been stripped of his knighthood and CBE a year after he was sacked following claims he had an affair with a female subordinate. Ben Key was suspended from his role as a First Sea Lord in May last year. Prisoners have thanked Andy Burnham as they walked free from jail early. The first wave of releases began yesterday, with 700 criminals expected to be freed across the country. It's under the government's controversial early release scheme. Here's one of them.
12: Yeah, it's good, mate. Yeah, I wasn't in that long, actually. I'm not on the IPP thing. I was only there a couple of weeks, so.
13: And in the football, Wales came from behind to beat Norway by 2-1 in the Nations League last night. That's the latest. Here from Radio News Hub, I'm Matthew Dudley.
14: In local news, rail passengers in the northwest will be hoping for fewer autumn delays as a new track clearing operation begins. Network Rail's running 7 dedicated cleaning trains over the next 10 weeks to blast leaf debris off the line. The £7.5 million effort uses water jets and gel to help trains grip the rails during difficult weather. Displaced residents in Bollington will get priority access to a new housing development after planners approve the redevelopment of Crossfield Road and Kent Avenue. Peaks and Plains will replace 44 older bungalows with 77 modern houses, apartments and bungalows. Councillors back the scheme to address regional housing demand while securing social rent guarantees for current tenants. And students from Beach Hall School gained first-hand cultural experience during a 4-day study trip to Barcelona. Highlights included seeing iconic masterpieces, local markets and a coastal boat trip. That's the latest. For more news from our area, click silk1069.com.
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15: Friday. Practically the weekend, really. All right, we've got a day of work to get through, but you know what I mean. Starting us off today, Ollie Merce, Jack Samaretti, and all the usual 6 o'clock breakfast show stuff on the way, as always.

Wake Up with Andy Clues, 106.9 FM, Cheshire Silk, with something hot and steamy.

Cheshire Salt Radio. That is the current song from Jack Savaretti. It's The One. And before that, Ollie Murs with Save Me. It is Friday, the 2nd of October, day 275 of 2026. 90 days to go until 2027. Today is World Smile Day, which means that whoever you see, whether you like them or not, you have to smile at them. It's the rules. It's in the small print. You have to check it out. I must admit, the older I get, the more my face betrays me. You know, normally, if I don't particularly like something or I don't like somebody, you'd never know. So I'm usually quite stoic. But just recently, I've felt my lip curl. It's quite embarrassing, actually. The moon phase tonight, moving on, is a waning gibbous, 63% illuminated. It is the 1049th pre-furlough and 997th post-furlough breakfast show. Sun rises this morning at 11 minutes past 7, sets at 6:43, giving us 11 hours and 32 minutes of daylight. That's another 4 minutes less compared to yesterday. It's the last first uppers of the week. Let's make it a nice big club. If you'd like to join, dead easy. All you got to do is give us a call, 01625 269000. Pop it on the socials and we'll do the roll call around about 6:30. And being a Friday, we launch the day with the best Friday launch song we have. It is, of course, The Singing Walrus and The Good Morning Song.

0: That is the best Friday launch song. It just is. The Singing Walrus and the Good Morning Song. Still to come, in Spiral Carpets on the way and some education.
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0: Friday morning's breakfast show, Cheshire's Salt Radio. That is the Inspiral Carpets and Dragging Me Down. On the way around about 6:30 this morning, it is our final roll call for First Stoppers this week. Let's make it a nice big club. If you'd like to get involved, all you need to do is get in touch. 01625 269 000 on the phone. Pop it on the socials and we'll say hello to you in the next few minutes. Of course, if you are up and about at this time in the morning, according to scientists and one or two doctors, it means you're thinner and less depressed. And also, highly likely, if you're an early riser, to have completed six tasks before 7 a.m, including exercise, meditation, and the very cruel and noisy vacuuming. You know who you are. Get in touch. Roll calls here soon.
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0: To the tune this morning of Men Behaving Badly. Now, around about 20 past six, we try and bring you something educational. You don't hear much in the way of learning from me after this. Most of it comes from you for the rest of the show. But I do try and keep me handy. This is Fridays. Since odd numbers are harder for our brains to process, some people actually experience feelings of discomfort when the volume of the television, among other things, is set to an odd number. So if you've got your telly on 13... it could be making somebody very, very uncomfortable. You can have that. Feel free to use it in your general day-to-days. We will, of course, bring you another one, same time, Monday morning, on Cheshire's Salt Radio.

Still breakfast, Friday morning, Whitney Houston, So Emotional, and the B15 Project before that, Girls Like Us. Still to come, Ash to play for you. Before that, though, nice big club for first uppers for Friday. Let's get straight into it. Early risers today, Mark Hewitt, bang on midnight. Martin James at 1 minute past 12. And for some reason, I can't communicate with Martin on Messenger. I don't know why, I don't know what's happened. I don't know whether I've been blocked or we've sent too many messages. I don't know, maybe it's an early birthday present. No idea. Anyway, morning. He sent some community news on Facebook, though. Kate Gordon is with us with community news. Morning, Kate. Natalie Clark is off to Lincolnshire. I don't know why. I have asked. We may get an answer. Ian Clark got in touch at 4:41 with community news. Darren Hayward at 4:51. And Rachel Cutts just after 6 o'clock. And then onto our main Facebook page. It says, morning, Andy, from Mick Greenall. Alpen for breakfast later, when I've done a few jobs. Then it's Friday again. That means shopping day, with a trolley emoji. Have a good weekend. Catch up with you next week. Carol Harrison is with us. She says, good morning. Morning, Carol. Duncan Moore has been in touch. A little bit of community news from Duncan. Sue Donoghue has sent some community news too. Baz Oldfield, going off air soon as he'll be flying back home. He says, hope you have a good weekend. I'll be doing washing and things, including the dreaded hoovering. Nothing further to report. Safe journey home, Baz. Who else has got into this today? Anita Talbot-Whiston says, morning, Andy. Have a lovely day. Your birthday Monday. Have you got to work or are you off? Some people have a day off. It's Sunday, my birthday. I'll be here Monday, bright and early. Don't you worry. William Barney said, hopefully I can get an album review recorded, but only if I have time. Okay, interesting. Tony Lawrenson has sent a bit of community news. He also says, have a fantastic birthday weekend. That's how you do it. Carol Kappa said, no definite plans yet. How about you? Just my birthday. That's it. That's the only plan. And that is it. That is First Uppers for Friday. Last one of the week. Lovely big club. Thank you so much for getting in touch. It's closed now. Officially reopens before 6:30 on Monday.

0: That's Ash and Stop the Wedding. Friday's weather, generally cloudy. Bit of rain first thing this morning, then staying dry. Bit overcast through the course of the day. And temperatures very similar to yesterday. Bit boring, really. We'll give you a full weather check just before the latest news and sport at 7 o'clock. Up next, we'll see how things are looking on the roads.
1: There are two types of drive you can have on the motorway. One that feels like this. Or one that feels... like this. The difference is just a few little changes, like giving more space to the car in front or not hogging the middle lane. Because being a little more considerate on the road actually reduces congestion and collisions, which transforms everyone's journey. So we all feel a little less and a lot more National Highways.
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6: Nothing really to report so far this morning on the motorways and major routes. We've got advance warning of a closure on the M56 eastbound tonight for works between Junction 9 at Lym Interchange and 7 at Bowden. As say, eastbound carriageway shuts at 10, reopens at 6. And the M6 northbound is going to be closed for works during the night between Junction 15 Stoke-on-Trent and 16 Stoke and Crewe. That closes at 10:45 and reopens at 6. Anything new spot, 01625 26 9000.
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0: Teddy Swims, Perfect Man, Chapel Rowan, The Subway and Blur's Country House. Still to come, Rewind Tune from 1965, part of our What Are You Playing There For? Well, we'll play the tune, we'll tell you the reason, and we'll do it all next.
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0: That is our rewind tune from 1965. That is the McCoys and Hang On Sloopy as part of our, what are you playing there for? Well, on the 2nd of October 1965, the McCoys were at number one on the US singles chart with Hang On Sloopy, number five in the UK when it was released on Andrew Oldham's new immediate label. The song was first released by The Vibrations and called My Girl Sloopy. So there you go. Tune we don't often, if ever, play. Historical context merged together in, what are you playing them for? We'll have another one for you Monday morning around about the same time. Up next, the latest news and sport at 7 o'clock.
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0: It was a bit of rain first thing this morning, but we are looking at a dry, mainly cloudy day throughout. Top temperature around Wilmslow, about 19 Celsius later.
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2: A sixth man has been arrested in connection with the suspected RAF Fairford terror plot. Georgia Lee has the details.
3: A dual UK-Iranian national is now being questioned, with counter-terrorism policing saying the 25-year-old was arrested in the borough of Westminster on suspicion of preparation of terrorist attacks. Officers have also searched two properties in the area as part of the investigation.
2: The UK has joined crisis talks with Brussels to discuss emergency diesel stocks, as the US President Donald Trump warned he may put pressure on the EU to relieve its reserves. Energy Minister Martin McCloskey represented the UK in a call with Ireland, the EU Commission, France and Italy on Thursday, discussing the possible need to relieve fuel stocks as prices continue to rise. Hundreds of prisoners are being released under the government's early release scheme designed to tackle prison overcrowding. Here's one of them.
4: It's good. Yeah, it's good because, it'd be better to release people sooner than later, especially with offences like mine.
2: Earlier this year, ministers excluded certain offences, including some sexual offences and manslaughter, from the plans. Green Party leader Zach Polanski is expected to call for a triple lock-style guarantee on limits to rent rises. He will make the announcement at his party conference later today, with aims to ease the cost of young adults' housing. The plans mean rent rises would be limited to the lowest increase between inflation, wages or 2%. A national programme is being rolled out for rough sleepers for the first time ever. Tens of thousands of homeless people will be able to get the flu jab for free this week, with jabs offered to those sleeping rough or using homeless shelters. NHS England say pop-up clinics and mobile vans will also be set up in rough sleeping hotspots. And finally, Sir Kevin Sinfield has raised over £1 million after the latest leg of his MND Challenge. It comes to an end today on the pitch at the Old Trafford at the Super League Grand Final between Warrington and Wakefield. Sinfield and his team have raised over £11 million for the MND community since the event began in 2020. That's the latest from Radio News Hub. I'm Matthew Dudley.
5: In local news, Cheshire East Council's approved plans to demolish 44 social rented bungalows in Bollington to construct 77 affordable homes. Social housing provider Peaks and Plains secured planning permission despite objections from local residents and the town council. Planning conditions require 44 of the new homes to remain social rented, with priority given to displaced tenants. Network Rail's launched a fleet of specialised trains to clear autumn leaves from tracks across the northwest. 7 leaf-clearing trains will operate around the clock, using high-pressure water jets and traction gel to keep rails safe. The 10-week, multi-million pound project aims to prevent travel delays caused by slippery rail conditions. And 40 pupils and teachers from Beech Hall School have returned from a 4-day educational trip to Barcelona. The group explored major landmarks while learning about Spanish architecture and history. School leaders noted the overseas journey helped students build independence and confidence. That's the latest. For more news from our area, click silk1069.com.
1: 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Cheshire's Silk 106.9.
2: Downing Street has insisted the guilty verdict against Manchester City is serious after Andy Burnham was accused of making a frankly extraordinary intervention in support of the football club's owners. A number 10 spokesperson issued the statement after the Prime Minister said he would be really concerned to see the current owners sell up. Northern Ireland are in Slovakia ahead of tonight's Nations League match against the Ukraine. Manager Michael O'Neill says his side are the underdogs.
6: I would think they are favourites. They're the home team, although obviously it's not, the game is not being played in Ukraine. They have a very good team.
2: Elsewhere, Wales ended their winless streak last night. They beat Norway 2-1 thanks to goals from Dan James and Nico Williams. And in the boxing, Anthony Joshua is seeking revenge in the ring. That's in the belief that the power brokers behind his all-British showdown with Tyson Fury are actually in his rival's corner. It's a clash that has been a decade in the making, and it'll finally take place on December the 11th.
1: Cheshire's Silk 106.9 Sport. Get the latest on and off the pitch. Saturday afternoons from 2. Cheshire's Silk 106.9. Andy Clues. Andy Clues.
0: Part one on the way of our not quite 24-hour question. We'll get to that after Madonna and Sabrina Carpenter. Got a brand new tune from our local singer-songwriter in residence, Colin Jacklin. And a Fugfafar song all up for grabs in this hour.

0: And I want to talk about...
1: Hi, it's Madonna and Sabrina Carpenter with Bring Your Love. It is Silk Breakfast for a Friday morning. We've got the current song from Johnny Marr to put on for you before we check the very latest on the roads. And before we do any of that, our not quite 24-hour question. It's another one of those badly explained movie plots. The ones that, you know, we seem to have a lot of Googling to get the answer on this one. As I say, I'm kind of ambivalent to it. It's a way of getting some answers. Couldn't say you might not possibly want to embarrass yourself by going out on a limb and taking a guess. It's the world we live in these days. Don't be subject to ridicule on this show. And the amount of stuff I say, you know, I wouldn't need to worry about shame, seriously. You know, if you think you know, pop it down. If you're not sure, pop it down anyway. Get the right answer, bonus. Anyway, badly explained plot for today was this. The only surviving child gets lost in a foreign country and requires an English teacher to find him for his mother. What is that movie? Okay, Natalie Clark said Home Alone. It's a good guess, that, Natalie. Not correct, but a good guess. And at least it's not been Googled. Or it was Googled and that's what it came up with. I don't know. Melanie Cooper said Castaway. Stephanie Cross got the correct answer. Well done, Stephanie. Dave Miller came up with a film I've not heard of, actually. It's called Into the Wild. And I suppose, you know, considering I've had this for, like, nearly 24 hours, I could have looked it up. I haven't yet. I might do. Just see what it's about. I do know it's not the correct answer. That's about as much as I do know at this stage. Becky Miller has got the correct answer. Except it's Becky Slater, not Becky Miller, because that would be Dave Miller's... daughter, wife, don't know. Tired. Simon Booth has also come up with a movie that I've not heard of called Tracks, which is quite impressive. Probably have to look that up at some point as well. Whether it'll be today or not, can't tell you. Busy day. And finally for now, Kathy Perks said Lost in Translation, which again, I suppose, is another good guess. Got lost in the title anyway. There is a part two. Do feel free to add if you think you know. We'll see what we've got in a bit.

0: It's time from Johnny Marr. On the way, we've got part two of our not quite 24-hour question. It's another badly explained movie plot. The plot goes a little bit like this. The only surviving child gets lost in a foreign country and requires an English teacher to find him for his mother. What is that movie? There has been a bit of Googling, as you would expect. We have had some correct answers. We've had a few wrong answers too. Do feel free to add, and we'll find out the correct answer around about 7:20. Give us a call, pop it on the socials. It's up next.
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0: Still pretty quiet on the motorways and at major routes. We've got advance warnings of closures on the motorways. The M56 eastbound will be shut tonight for works between Junction 9 at the Lym Interchange and Junction 7 at Bowden. That closes at 10, reopens at 6. And then the M6 northbound is going to be closed for works during the night between Junction 15 Stoke-on-Trent and 16 Stoke-on-Crewe, and that closes at 10:45 and reopens at 6 o'clock tomorrow morning. Cat and Fiddle Road is still closed at the Buxton end. There is still access to businesses. Anything new spot, 01625 26 9000.
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Cheshire Soul Radio. It is the breakfast show for a Friday. Yes, it's Friday morning. Beautiful south and a little time. Still to come, we got a tune on the way from The Killers, Phil Collins to play, and then a belting song from our local singer-songwriter in residence, Colin Jacklin. Can't wait to play it for you. Bit of a trip down memory lane, this one. That's all I'm going to say for the time being. In the meantime, back to our not quite 24-hour question. Posted this yesterday, around about this time, actually. Another one of our badly explained movie plots. The plot was, the only surviving child gets lost in a foreign country and requires an English teacher to find him for his mother. What's the movie? And we got a few more answers in. Sue Donahue said, is it the Disney movie Tarzan? Kiss. That is a good answer. Not the right answer, but it is very imaginative. Well done. Diane Mitchell got the correct answer this morning. Caroline Dawson has gone for the same answer that Melanie Cooper popped down a while ago. Castaway. Nick Huff has got the correct answer, as has Sharon Moss. Ben Taylor said Jerry. Again, not a film I know. Got some stuff to watch this weekend, haven't I? Birthday plans don't get in the way. Yes, that's right, it's my birthday. Gonna bang on about it right the way through. Right, the correct answer then to not quite 24-hour question. The only surviving child gets lost in a foreign country and requires an English teacher to find him for his mother. Saving Private Ryan. There you go. We did get correct answers, though, didn't we? We got 1, 2, 3, 4, 5. Not bad going. Thank you for that. Posting something new on the socials for a not quite 72-hour question. Have a look for me. Pop something down. We'll see what we've got on Monday.

Breakfast Show, Cheshire Salt Radio. That is Phil Collins, You Can't Hurry Love, and The Killers, Somebody Told Me. As you know, Friday morning, I've just told you, that means around about 7:30, we get to hear something from our local singer-songwriter in residence, Colin Jacklin. Now, this is not football-related, and this is not Challenge Colin stuff. We're still waiting for more of those. This is a Colin Jacklin original, and he sent me this on Wednesday. He said, "Morning, Andy. Thought I'd take a trip down memory lane with this song. Many moons ago, I played in a band called Night Flight. In fact, they're still going, playing gigs locally. We recorded a couple of albums at the Reel to Reel Studios in Macclesfield. This track is one of the first songs I ever wrote and features on one of those albums. It's called American Holiday."

From our local singer-songwriter in residence, Colin Jacklin. That is American Holiday, one of the first songs he ever wrote when he was in a band called Night Flight, who are still going and playing gigs locally. Corker, absolute corker, never lets us down, does he? Now, Colin's got an album out, or he will have very, very soon. There's a couple of technical issues with it, but once it's all sorted, we're going to get a copy that we are going to give away on The Breakfast Show. You could have your very own piece of Colin Jacklin belting songs, okay? I'll let you know as soon as I know, because as I said, he sent me some proofs, photos of the album and all the rest of it, and then sent me a bit of an explanation as to why there was a bit of a delay. Not his fault. It's just one of those things. But once we've got a copy, we are going to give it away on the radio. Haven't made up my mind how I'm going to do it yet. I was thinking maybe, you know, 100-meter race, you know, in the car park or something. No, I wasn't. It's all right. It'll be something a bit more sophisticated than that, trust me. More on that as soon as we get it. This is the new single from Jamie Miller. It's called Baby Doll.

0: current song from Jamie Miller, that is Baby Doll. Wheel spinning. Who's getting our very first Funk for Fire song of the day? Could be you if you've been in touch. Won't be if you haven't. Hayley Thomas in Sandbach. Morning, Hayley. Hopefully your day's going well. It's about to get a bit better because that song that you asked for a couple of weeks ago is on the radio after we've checked the latest on the roads.
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0: Motorways are moving well so far this morning. The M6, 56 and the 60. We've got a bit of a queue, but not as bad as it normally is on the A500, where it approaches the M6 at Junction 16, and a little bit slow now coming off the A534 into Sandbach, where it meets the junction with Old Mill Road. Congleton is picking up, but no red lines at this moment in time, and pretty much a similar story too if you're making your way in and out of Macclesfield. Not too bad. Let's have a quick look around Monk's Heath. Yeah, not bad at all, actually. Public transport's okay. Anything you spot, 01625 26 9000.
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2: 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New season, new looks, and new finds at Bon Marché, Class, and Roman.

0: That is our very first Funk for Four song this Friday morning on Silk Breakfast. The Spice Girls and Spice Up Your Life. Feel Good Free For All, Jim, requested by Hayley Thomas in Sandbach and selected by the random request generator, the big wooden wheel behind me with all the post-it notes on, with your names and songs written very, very neatly with my calligraphy set. Yeah, belting tune. If you've got a song that is a belter, puts you in a good mood and sets you up for the day, and you'd like to hear it on the radio, you can do one of these.
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0: Final one of the week on the way after 8 o'clock this morning. We've got music from Ray to play for you. But before we do that, football stuff this weekend. Our local sides are in action once again. The Alex play host to Bristol Rovers, 3 o'clock kickoff in League 2. Day before my birthday. I'm hoping that's enough of an impetus for them to actually win a game rather than draw a game. And, you know, set off my weekend quite nicely. Good plan. I'm expecting a win as well for Macclesfield. They've got an important game against Scarborough Athletic at the Moss Rose. It's the FA Cup third round qualifier. Again, 3 o'clock kickoff for that particular match. They need a win, of course they do, but maybe not as much as the Crew win, so that I can then play on Monday, the day after my birthday, the Crew Alex football related tune from our local singer songwriter in residence, Colin Jacklin. We shall see, obviously. It's all down to the sides, and we'll keep you posted on those games with Neil on Silk Sport this Saturday. Monday, full in depth post match analysis around 7:30.

0: A song from Ray, that is Joy. Still to come, we got a rewind tune from George Michael going back to 1987. Very latest news and sport at 8 o'clock. And after 8, being a Friday, it's my dad joke of the day.
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1: It's mainly a cloudy one today and generally dry. Bit of a dull October day, really. Temperature-wise, we're expecting highs in Knutsford of 19 Celsius.
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2: 25-year-old man has become the sixth person arrested in connection with the incident at RAF Fairford. Georgia Lee explains.
3: Counter-terrorism police says a dual UK-Iranian national is being questioned after being arrested in Westminster yesterday. He's under suspicion of preparation of terrorist acts, with the investigation leading to the search of two properties in the area.
2: Tens of thousands of homeless people will be offered a free flu jab on the NHS this week. Pop-up clinics and mobile vans will be set up at rough sleeping hotspots, with the jabs offered to those sleeping rough or using homeless shelters. It's the first time a national programme has been rolled out for rough sleepers. Campaigners are urging the government to not back down to vape and tobacco companies and introduce measures that would make them less appealing to children. A consultation closes today, considering moves like keeping things like vapes and nicotine pouches out of sight. Caroline Kearney is from Action Against Smoking and Health.
4: All of these companies have a right to engage with the consultation, you know, as any business does. But what we want the government to remember is that these businesses have a commercial interest in selling these products. And these are products which, you know, although they have varying degrees of health harm, they are all products which, you know, aren't healthy products.
2: Zach Polanski, the leader of the Green Party, is expected to call for a new triple lock style guarantee on rent rises. The plans mean rent increases will be limited to the lowest out of inflation, wages or 2%. New plans put forward by the government will look to prevent airlines from charging parents extra to sit with their children on aeroplanes. If approved, passengers will also no longer need to pay to change their name on their flight booking if they need to correct a mistake. And finally, Will Young, the first winner of Pop Idol, thinks giving the more control to the singers could revive the show. The 47-year-old said during his time with the show, he was able to sing whatever he wanted, allowing him to be himself when others in the industry would not. That's the latest from Radio News Hub. I'm Matthew Dudley.
5: In local news, rail passengers in the northwest will be hoping for fewer autumn delays as a new track clearing operation begins. Network Rail's running 7 dedicated cleaning trains over the next 10 weeks to blast leaf debris off the line. The £7.5 million effort uses water jets and gel to help trains grip the rails during difficult weather. Displaced residents in Bollington will get priority access to a new housing development after planners approve the redevelopment of Crossfield Road and Kent Avenue. Peaks and Plains will replace 44 older bungalows with 77 modern houses, apartments and bungalows. Councillors back the scheme to address regional housing demand while securing social rent guarantees for current tenants. And students from Beech Hall School gained first-hand cultural experience during a four-day study trip to Barcelona. Highlights included seeing iconic masterpieces, local markets and a coastal boat trip. That's the latest. For more news from our area, click silk1069.com.
0: Cheshire's Silk 106.9 Sport. 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Cheshire's Silk 106.9.
2: Downing Street has insisted the guilty verdict against Manchester City is serious after Andy Burnham was accused of making a frankly extraordinary intervention in support of the football club's owners. A number 10 spokesperson issued the statement after the Prime Minister said he would be really concerned to see the current owners sell up. Northern Ireland are in Slovakia ahead of tonight's Nations League match against the Ukraine. Manager Michael O'Neill says his side are the underdogs.
6: I would think they are favourites. They're the home team, although obviously the game is not being played in Ukraine. They have a very good team.
2: Elsewhere, Wales ended their winless streak last night. They beat Norway 2-1 thanks to goals from Dan James and Nico Williams. And in the boxing, Anthony Joshua is seeking revenge in the ring. That's in the belief that the power brokers behind his all-British showdown with Tyson Fury are actually in his rival's corner. It's a clash that has been a decade in the making, and it'll finally take place on December the 11th.
0: Cheshire's Silk 106.9 Sport. Get the latest on and off the pitch Saturday afternoons from 2. Cheshire's Silk 106.9. Andy Clues. Andy Clues.
1: Friday morning, as you know, which means it's my dad joke of the day. Find out what it is after taming Parla and Jenny. We've also got your community news. Something you're looking forward to over the weekend. If there is, let me know. We'll do it at 8:30.

So breakfast Friday morning, that is Tame Impala and Jenny with Dracula. Bruno Mars to play. And we'll have a look at the latest on the roads. First things first, being a Friday morning, it is my dad joke of the day. Current owner is Craig Watson in Poynton, who got it yesterday. But it's rather good Mississippi joke. There's every likelihood, Craig, that you'll keep that joker card now until at least Monday. Because Vanessa is a very harsh marker. Not always, but 99%. Now, whether the fact that it's my birthday this weekend sways it in any way, I have got absolutely no idea. Not holding my breath. Before we do the joke, got to bring you the legally mandated health and safety. If you're applying makeup this morning, avoid the eye area. Just temporarily while you hear the joke. You don't want to burst out laughing and accidentally poke yourself in the eye with a mascara brush. Twice that's happened. If you are a sufferer of a bad back but you're okay at the moment, you got time to get yourself onto a hard surface in a prone position. Don't want to be freestanding with the gag. You could involuntarily laugh, jar your back and be in pain for the next few weeks. And if you're consuming a hot or cold beverage, please place the receptacle slightly further away than arm's length and swallow whatever it is you're drinking. Tea, coffee, hot chocolate, vodka. We don't judge. Last thing you want to do is burst out laughing, drop that receptacle, hits the floor and breaks, you spill the contents and you spit out whatever's in your mouth either the person or dog closest to you. Those are the long versions. Short today are crisps, stairs, car and gym. This joke is yours if you like to do whatever you want with. Let's do it. My Friday dad joke of the day. What time do ducks wake up? At the quack of dawn. That's my effort. Will I get six smiley faces and the Joker card for my birthday? Probably not. We'll get Vanessa's verdict after this. Oh!

0: Bruno Mars, I Just Might. Still to come, we got music on the way from Annie Lennox. Before we do that, let's get Vanessa's verdict for my Friday Dad Joke of the Day. Funny, six different smiley faces. Oh, and the Joker card awarded. Vanessa says, don't blame me if your team loses. Because one of the first times I won the Joker card, the Alex got beaten. In fact, I didn't have a great weekend. I had a flat tyre as well, and had to buy new tyres. So yeah, but since then, it's been pretty good as far as the life-enhancing benefits go. And hopefully my birthday will counteract any curse on the dad joke and the Joker card with a bit of luck. Commiserations to Craig Watson in Poynton. He's had it since yesterday, enjoying 24 hours of its life-enhancing benefits. Craig, you want to get it back? You want that feeling again? Send us another gag. You could get six more smiley faces. And if you've got a joke for us, send it in. We could be doing it on Monday morning.
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0: Motorways are moving well and we've got no real reported issues on the major routes either. It's a bit slow coming off the A534 into Sandbach. Picking up a bit here or there in Congleton. On the approach to the Monk's Heath Crossroads, that's okay. And beginning to build, as you would expect, in and out of Macclesfield, but no red lines. And a similar story around Wilmslow and Alderley Edge. Anything new spot? 01625 26 9000.
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Friday morning, Cheshire's Salt Radio. That is Annie Lennox, Walking on Broken Glass. Still to come, Dasher on the way. A tune from New Order, and then we'll take a look at your community news for Friday. Got quite a bit in, always nice. Let me know what you're celebrating. Maybe you're looking forward to my birthday on Sunday. Am I going to stop banging on about it? No, probably not. And bearing in mind I'm of an age really where I shouldn't really be boasting, it's a bit childish, I'm still going to do it anyway. But get in touch, let me know what's putting a smile on your face. Must admit, and you might be pleased to hear this, suffering a bit today. I went yesterday for my COVID and flu jabs. I went into the room, and I have to say, at the doctor's surgery, I walked in and I have never seen so many old people in one location in my entire life. And as I walked in, they looked at me as if I was some kind of imposter. Like, why are you in here? You look perfectly healthy. How very dare you come in here and share our spoils of flu and COVID stuff? See, and seriously, I did get some funny looks. I mean, you know, and I sat in the waiting room for a while. It was only after a bit, because nobody told me, that you had to go and speak to one of the receptionists. There was a woman at the front dishing out bits of paper. One said flu under 65. The other said COVID. I had hold of them. But yeah, it turns out you had to go and tell somebody who would then direct you down a corridor outside a room where you get the jab. And this year, as a bit of a treat, I've had both in one arm. Last year when I went, they told me that you had to have one in each arm, because then if you react against one, we'll know which vaccine it was, which was slightly unnerving. But this year, they're not bothered, in both arms. And they said you might feel a few effects. You know, you might feel a bit ropey in the morning, and I do, but I'm not entirely sure that's not the cold I've had for 2 weeks. But anyway, there you go. You might be pleased to hear a little bit suffering this morning.

True Faith from New Order. Before that, Dasher with Austin. Still to come, we got music from Somber. We'll play that for you very, very soon. Before that, though, community news for Friday. Loads to get through. Thank you so much for getting in touch. We start this morning with Kate Gordon. She says, excited. I've booked my bestie and me at Britfest Camping 4 nights. See my consultant later. 5 weeks now. Hopefully get the all clear to start driving. Then off to Liverpool on Sunday for 2 nights. Far too busy to go back to work. Ian Clark said, I had a fabulous evening at the performance poetry event yesterday. Truly entertaining. Today, taking myself off for a day out at Southport. Tony Lawrenson is spending the weekend in Alsager, helping friends out with their garden, hoping for nice weather. Fingers crossed. Martin James said, it's ECG day today, and then a relaxing weekend for me. Sue Donahue is off to collect food parcels, then deliver them. Cleaning all the bedrooms and the bathroom, then out for tea and bingo later. Natalie Clark is off to Lincoln, driving down for a normal holiday, really. Going to different places, doing a bit for an early birthday present for my dad, as he likes his history. So maybe a bit of historic searching, as his birthday's Halloween. Rob Evans off fishing Sunday in our first Winter League match on the canal, fishing at Pretty Bridge and keeping a close eye on the World Rally, as we could have a British champion in Elfyn Evans. And then he bangs on about it won't get mentioned because football's the main. I won't bring you down with that. You know how Rob feels about professional football. And who else? Angela Morris, finally. 3-2 to Angela for the coveted car park spot challenge at work. She said Simon got another one back on the last day. Drat. Not heard that word in years. There you go. That is your community news for Friday, the 2nd of October, 2026. Brilliant. Thanks for those. Keep them coming. We'll do it again on Monday.

0: Breakfast Friday morning, that is Sunburnt with Home Wrecker. We've got Paul Russell on the way. And then we're going to crank up the random request generator and find out who's getting our second and final Fug for Far song of the day. Wasn't intending to do anything about spiders and wasps, although that changed when I got this information that I thought I had to share. Turns out we could be facing a flood of giant spiders in our houses this autumn, according to a boffin. That's what it says in the news article anyway. Except thanks to the summer heat, they reckon the soaring temperatures have created the perfect breeding conditions with a surge in giant house spiders, which are one of the fastest invertebrates around and can have a leg span of up to 10 centimetres. Doesn't that just send a shiver up your spine? We've also got mosquitoes, moths and blue bottles too. The peak is normally October, but it started early, so the cycle has sped up and we get more spiders. Bigger ones, and they could live right through till Christmas. I told you I needed to share, even if it does strike a little bit of fear in your heart. It does me. So make sure you stock up on your Conkers, peppermint oil and chalk, okay? That should sort you out.
1: Let me tell you.

0: Paul Russell and Little Boo Thing. Wheel spinning. Who is getting the honour of the very last Funk for Far song of the week? Could be you. Janet Clough in Poynton. Morning, Janet. Your tune's here after we've checked the latest on the roads.
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0: No issues on the motorways. Most of the major routes are okay. It is very busy around Sandbach this morning. Crewe Road is very slow, more or less in both directions. And the A534 heading towards Old Mill Road is also a bit busy. Cat and Fiddle Road is closed once again at the Buxton end. There is still access to businesses. Anything you spot 01625 26 9000.
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0: second and final Funk for Four song on Silk Breakfast this Friday morning. That's Living Joy's Don't Stop, especially for Janet Clough in Poynton. If you've got a song that's a belter, puts you in a good mood and sets you up for the day, and you want to hear it on the radio,
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0: Two more on Monday's breakfast show. Any other business? There wasn't going to be any, and suddenly I've just got a plethora of messages, including from Vanessa Smith, who said, belated community news. She didn't. She said community news. It's Andy's birthday at the weekend. A big happy birthday from Vanessa. He's 25 again. It's because she asked me if it was a special birthday, and I said, no, just repeat the 25s. Then, when I was talking about my flu and COVID jab, she said, did you get a sticker? No, I didn't. Bit miffed about that, actually. No sticker. And I've had a few birthday messages, but I won't bang on about it too much. Well, as much as I have, anyway. That is Any Other Business, all nice, neatly wrapped up. This is Alex Warren.

0: Alex Warren with Fever Dream. Got the very latest news on the way at 9 o'clock. Rewind tune before that. And then after the news, it's Friday's 9 at 9. Can we get another 100%? That's down to you.
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1: Well, we're expecting a generally dry but mainly cloudy day. It might look overcast for a bit from time to time. Temperature-wise, highs in Macclesfield have 19 Celsius later.
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2: A sixth man has been arrested in connection with the suspected RAF Fairford terror plot. Georgia Lee has the details.
3: A dual UK-Iranian national is now being questioned, with counter-terrorism policing saying the 25-year-old was arrested in the borough of Westminster on suspicion of preparation of terrorist attacks. Officers have also searched two properties in the area as part of the investigation.
2: A national programme is being rolled out for rough sleepers for the first time ever. Tens of thousands of homeless people will be able to get the flu jab for free this week, with jabs offered to those sleeping rough or using homeless shelters. NHS England says pop-up clinics and mobile vans will also be set up in rough sleeping hotspots. Airlines will be blocked from charging parents extra to sit with their children on aeroplanes, according to government plans. Passengers will also no longer need to pay to tweak the name on their flight booking if they need to correct a mistake. Meanwhile, Ryanair has today revealed around 1,000 flights were cancelled last month thanks to UK air traffic chaos. The boss of Britain's National Air Traffic Services, Martin Rolfe, has come under pressure to step down after a spate of air traffic issues. Introducing plain packaging on vapes and changing their appearances could stop thousands of children from taking up vaping. The consultation on making vapes less appealing to children closes today. It also considers measures like restricting flavour descriptions and keeping them out of sight.
4: Products shouldn't be shaped like toys, and they shouldn't be enticing to children. We need to find that balance and make sure they're still available to smokers, because they are much less harmful than smoking. But they're not products that we want our children to be attracted to.
2: That's Caroline Kearney from Action Smoking Health. They're urging ministers to stand firm against attempts by vaping companies to weaken the plans. And finally, Bill Nighy was named as the best host at the British Podcast Awards. It's for his Agony Uncle show, Ill Advised. The 76-year-old beat out the likes of Louis Theroux and Catherine Ryan. That's the latest here from Radio News Hub. I'm Matthew Dudley.
5: In local news, Cheshire East Council's approved plans to demolish 44 social rented bungalows in Bollington to construct 77 affordable homes. Social housing provider Peaks and Plains secured planning permission despite objections from local residents and the town council. Planning conditions require 44 of the new homes to remain social rented, with priority given to displaced tenants. Network Rail's launched a fleet of specialised trains to clear autumn leaves from tracks across the northwest. Seven leaf-clearing trains will operate around the clock, using high-pressure water jets and traction gel to keep rails safe. The 10-week, multi-million pound project aims to prevent travel delays caused by slippery rail conditions. And 40 pupils and teachers from Beech Hall School have returned from a four-day educational trip to Barcelona. The group explored major landmarks while learning about Spanish architecture and history. School leaders noted the overseas journey helped students build independence and confidence. That's the latest. For more news from our area, click silk1069.com.
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1: Friday's 9 at 9 on the way. Coming up in this hour, we've got three number ones, a number two, one number three, two number fours, a number seven, and a number nine, all from our mystery year.

9 at 9, Cheshire Salt Radio. First two songs, a number 4 for Inner City with Good Life. And before that, Taylor Dane got to number 3, Tell It to My Heart. 99% correct answers this morning. Our very first guess from Martin James wasn't right. He's got half special secret double bonus points. Natalie Clark and Matt got it. Kate Gordon as well, who can't believe it's that old and she still knows all the words to Tell It to My Heart. So do I, actually. Okay, this was the year. What we got for you? Mikhail Gorbachev became president of the USSR, while George Bush became president of the United States. Edwina Curry resigned after claiming that most of the UK's egg production was infected with salmonella. Salman Rushdie's The Satanic Verses was published. Paddy Ashdown was elected leader of the Liberal Democrats. Peter Wright's Spycatcher was published in Australia. And the US Air Force made its stealth bomber public. Oh yeah, and pound notes ceased to be legal tender in England and Wales. There's some more clues. What do you reckon the year is? Keep in touch if you know. If you're not sure, sit back, enjoy Joyce Sims. Got to number 7, might just help you out.

0: to number 7 in our mystery year. That is Joyce Sims and Coming to My Life. Are you absolutely nailed on and you know the year? Absolutely 100% sure and you want your smug points? Well, you need to get in touch because these are the last smug points of the week because we don't do this on the weekend. So if you know but I don't know that you know, no smug points for you. No slight satisfactory feeling that you can sustain through the weekend knowing that you got the year right when others potentially got it wrong or perish the thought, didn't even play. But of course, until I know, then that isn't happening. So get in touch. 01625 269 000 on the phone. Pop it on the socials and we'll see where we are. Still not sure yet. That is not a problem. That's what the rest of the songs are for. And also the news clues to help you out. Up next, a number 9 from Prince.
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0: No issues on the motorways this morning. If you're travelling in Macclesfield, it's a bit slow. Oxford Road heading up towards the Chester Road roundabout. Busy too along Cumberland Street currently and Park Lane. And what else have we got for you? Oh yeah, Congleton Road at the Flower Pot as usual. Not bad around Congleton at the moment. A little bit slow on Newcastle Road, the A34, and if you're making your way through Sandbach, it was a little bit busier earlier. Not bad currently, only Old Mill Road is queuing towards the lights where it meets the hill, and the bypasses towards the Crewe Green roundabout aren't too bad at this moment in time. Anything you spot today, get in touch if it's safe and legal. The number you need is 01625 26 9000.
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4: 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That doesn't mean the garden goes quiet. 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

9 at 9, Friday morning, Cheshire's Salt Radio. That is Prince and Alphabet Street. Got to number 9 in our mystery year. Well done to Julie Sweeney in Stafford, Rob Evans, who's working in Southport today, Nicola Hughes in Macclesfield, Simon Moss in Mac, Steve Bailey in Congleton, Melissa Bell in Wilmslow, correct answer 2 from Paula Courts in Sandbach, Suzanne Allen in Macclesfield, and Jackie Yates in Crewe. So, not bad, but 98%, not the 100. Not even a 99. 98% correct answers. Now, we can't afford to let it get any lower than that. So really, really think hard before you send in your guesses. It's up to you. Do what you want, really. Max Al finished 11th out of 22 in the football conference in this year. It was 63 points, 18 wins, 9 draws, 15 losses. The Alex finished 17th in Division 4, 58 points, 13 wins, 19 draws, 14 losses. Neither, you know, promoted nor relegated, just a bog-standard sort of season for both our teams in this year. But do those clues help? Hopefully they do. If you're still on the fence, the Pet Shop Boys might help you out. This got to number 1.

9 at 9, Friday morning, Cheshire Salt Radio. That is Bros, I Owe You Nothing. That got to number one in this year. And also a number one for the Pet Shop Boys with Heart. Do you know the year? Turns out that Helen Marshall does. Also, Tony Lawrenson in Marple. Correct answers too from Kathy Thomas in Congleton. We've got Fiona Dawson in Holmes Chapel, Nick Huff in Macclesfield, Hayley Wilson in Holmes Chapel, Melanie Walker in Mac, Sarah Lewis in Sandbach, Pete Lomas in Congleton. Having said that, 97%. I know, what can you do? Right, let's have a look at some more clues for this particular year. It was the year that Fatal Attraction, Crocodile Dundee 2, Three Men and a Baby, A Fish Called Wanda, Coming to America, Good Morning Vietnam, The Last Emperor, The Jungle Buster, Beetlejuice, Cry Freedom, Big and Wish You Were Here. We're all big at the box office. It was the year that Neighbours and Red Dwarf appeared on our TV screens for the first time. Teenage Mutant Hero Turtles also made their debut this morning, and Harry Enfield as well. The government announced plans for three new television stations in this year. Nothing really came of it. I think Channel 5 kind of emerged. But after that, it all went sort of satellite-y and cable, didn't it? So I don't think they bothered. There we go. There's some more clues. What do you reckon the year is? Get in touch if you know. If you're still not sure, Erasure got to number four in this year with this one. Does it help?

0: Song number 7, Erasure and A Little Respect, got to number 4 in our mystery year. But what is that year? 01625 269 000 on the phone. Pop it on the socials. We are 2 songs away from revealing the mystery year and a final set of news clues. So if you know, make sure you let me know, okay? Right, let's have a look at your final clues. This was the year that Mike Gatting was sacked as England cricket captain for irresponsible off-field behaviour. Sandy Lyle became the first Briton to win the US Masters. Alan Shearer became the youngest person to score a hat-trick in the First Division. Garry Kasparov became the world chess champion. Steffi Graf and Stefan Edberg won the Wimbledon singles titles. Back to football, Liverpool won the First Division. Wimbledon won the FA Cup in this year. Ryman Reason won the Grand National. It was the year that Ayrton Senna became the Formula One world champion. And Seve Ballesteros won the British Open Golf Tournament. What is the year? That is it for clues. We are down to our final 2 songs, a number 1 from U2 and a number 2 from Terence Trent D'Arby. And then all will be revealed. If you are sure, don't be shy, get in touch.
1: Animals can't speak to drivers, but if they could, they would be asking us, telling us by the sounds of it, to put our litter and fruit waste in the bin. Because roadside litter kills an estimated 3 million animals every year. No wonder they sound miffed. So let's lend them a paw. Let's take our rubbish with us and bin it properly. National Highways. And what's that? They said thanks very much.
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0: Friday's 9 at 9. Final two songs. We had Terence Trent D'Arby, Sign Your Name, got to number 2 in this year, and a number 1 for you two with Desire. Well done to Stephen Hudson in Worley, Darren Haywood in Northwich, Rachel Blower got in touch, Dave Sweeney in Stafford. Correct answers as well from Kathy Thomas in Congleton, Vicky Lawson in Alderley Edge, and who else have we got here? Debbie Lomas in Congleton. The year today was 1988. Well done if that's what you said. Today, 97% correct answers. Yesterday was our only day this week where we managed to get 100%. Back on Monday, rest your brains over the weekend. I'm hoping to try for the 5 out of 5 100% correct answers starting Monday. So, have the new songs. If you're not sure on the first song, maybe hold off until you've heard another song and maybe have some clues. Might be the way to play it. Anyway, it's back on Monday. Up next, a rewind tune before the news.
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1: We're expecting a generally dry day today, mainly cloudy, maybe looking a bit overcast from time to time, and we're expecting highs around Sandbach of 19 Celsius.
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2: A 25-year-old man becomes the sixth person arrested in connection with the incident at RAF Fairford. Georgia Lee has this.
3: Counter-terrorism police says a dual UK-Iranian national is being questioned after being arrested in Westminster yesterday. He's under suspicion of preparation of terrorist acts, with the investigation leading to the search of two properties in the area.
2: We're told not to worry about diesel shortages despite pressure from the US for Europe to use their reserves. Transport Minister Keir Mather this morning said that Britain's supply was robust, with the country having a wide range of sources. It follows President Donald Trump claiming he was thinking about banning exports of US diesel. A reward is being offered for information over a cryptocurrency robbery in the West Midlands. The victim said how a masked gang forced their way into their home and threatened to kill his pregnant wife unless he transferred his crypto account to the attackers. Crime Stoppers is offering a £10,000 reward for information which leads to the arrests. Introducing plain packaging on vapes and changing their appearances could stop thousands of kids from taking up vaping. Campaigners like Caroline Kearney from Action on Smoking and Health are urging ministers to stand firm against attempts to weaken the plans.
4: Some of them can be shaped like toys. They've got, you know, flavours that are named after sweets or, you know, or desserts. And they were available at pocket money prices. So it isn't really any big surprise. We saw, you know, a big increase in use among young people.
2: New plans have been put forward by the government, which will look to prevent airlines from charging parents extra to sit with their children on planes. If approved, passengers will also no longer need to pay to change the name on their flight booking if they need to correct a mistake. And finally, Sir Kevin Sinfield have raised over £1 million after the latest leg of his MND challenge. It comes to an end today on the pitch at Old Trafford. That's at the Super League Grand Final between Warrington and Wakefield. That's the latest here from Radio News Hub. I'm Matthew Dudley.
5: In local news, rail passengers in the northwest will be hoping for fewer autumn delays as a new track clearing operation begins. Network Rail's running 7 dedicated cleaning trains over the next 10 weeks to blast leaf debris off the line. The £7.5 million effort uses water jets and gel to help trains grip the rails during difficult weather. Displaced residents in Bollington will get priority access to a new housing development after planners approve the redevelopment of Crossfield Road and Kent Avenue. Peaks and Plains will replace 44 older bungalows with 77 modern houses, apartments and bungalows. Councillors back the scheme to address regional housing demand while securing social rent guarantees for current tenants. And students from Beech Hall School gained first-hand cultural experience during a 4-day study trip to Barcelona. Highlights included seeing iconic masterpieces, local markets and a coastal boat trip. That's the latest. For more news from our area, click silk1069.com.
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1: Song of the Week is on the way around about 10:30. If you've not heard it yet, it's rather good. Stand by for that. And of course at 10 to 11, we've got our final topic in our last list of the week. Hopefully getting another 10 out of 10.

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Cheshire Salt Radio, Friday morning. That is Wham, The Edge of Heaven. Jonas Brothers before that with Waffle House. We've got the current tune from Ariana Grande to play for you in the next couple of minutes or so. While we're here, Dancing in the Daylight, the grown-up party for adults, no children allowed, in the daytime, playing the hits of the 60s, 70s, 80s and 90s. 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

0: Ariana Grande, I Hate That I Made You Love Me. Still to come this Friday morning, music on the way from Alanis Morissette, and the question to today's answer. The answer is Chormance. What is the question? We'll find out in the next few minutes.
1: Is the sound of your mates alive? Is getting to more gigs this year and the next? Is the sound of saying, I got you, mate? Is the sound of mates enjoying even more of this? Is the sound of mates getting home instead of here? Click your seatbelt, because you're twice as likely to be killed or seriously injured if you don't think.
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Cheshire Silk Radio. That is Alanis Morissette with Thank You. Still to come, Kylie Minogue on the way, a tune from Blondie, and then we'll play you our brand new song of the week. It is the new single from Simple Minds. If you've not heard it yet, it's very good. Be here around about 10:30. Okay, the question to today's answer, the answer we gave was Chormance. The question is, what is the name of a new dating trend? Chormance is the name. It basically combines doing something ordinary with sizing up a potential partner. Because we're so busy here in Britain that we haven't got time to just go on a date, you know, and go to a restaurant, have a nice meal and a chat. No, now it's just daytime stuff, like doing a weekly shop together, or walking the dog, or perish the thought, going to the gym, just to see whether you are compatible enough in all of those sort of categories. I think it overcomplicates the whole process. I have to say, I am so, so happy that I'm married. I am so happy that I am not single. Imagine having to go through all this rigmarole just to find a potential mate. Do you know, back in my day, and this is going to sound like an old person's rant, and it is in a way, but back in my day, you'd meet somebody, you'd say, ooh, do you fancy going out for dinner? You'd go out for dinner. If you liked each other, great. If you didn't, no harm done. Some things were just easier, I think, back in them there days. I think we overcomplicate everything. It's the curse of overthinking, I think. But if you fancy it, why not try cleaning the toilet together? You'll

Chester Soul Radio, that is Blondie one way or another. And before that, Kylie Minogue with Love at First Sight. Would you like to hear our brand new song of the week? It's a new single from Simple Minds.

0: That is our brand new song of the week. It's the new single from Simple Minds. It's called Beginner Boys. It's the first track from their new album Sacrosanct, which is out at the end of January next year. You'll hear it again later on this afternoon with Darren. Up next this morning, Catatonia, Pink, Stella Lefty, and a brand new topic for a brand new list.
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0: Starting on Tuesday the 6th of October and running till Saturday the 10th, it's The Diary of Anne Frank at the Daneside Theatre in Congleton. Starts at 7:30. This powerful, moving and surprisingly humorous play tells the true story of the eight people who lived in hiding during the Nazi occupation of Amsterdam. 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Saturday the 10th of October, Macclesfield Repair Cafe is back at the Duke Street Community Centre, the Community Centre on the Duke Street car park. 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If you're ex-forces or currently serving, feel free to attend. Just turn up on the day. They're a very friendly bunch. And Saturday the 17th of October, it's the Friends for Leisure Gala, taking place at Congleton Golf Club. Starts at 6:30 through till about midnight. Celebrating 30 years of the charity, raising vital funds for disabled children and young people. 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You can find out more info at friendsforleisure.org.uk. Full details on those events and a whole host of others as well if you check out our webpage at silk1069.com. 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There's a little button in the top corner. 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

0: Stella Lefty with Boston. Before that, Pink and Trustfall and Catatonia with Road Rage. Got a belting rewind tune on the way from 1987, just ahead of the news.
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0: Before that, let's find out what our new topic is for our final list of the week. 10 out of 10 yesterday for the top 10 desserts on a meal out. That gave us 4 out of 5, 262 in a row. Brand new topic for today. An hour to find all 10 items on the list. Updates every 20 minutes. Clues around about 11:30. Hopefully by 10 to 12, 5 out of 5, and 263 in a row. That is the plan. Today's list is the top 10 student cities. These are the cities that are the cheapest for students to live in. As looking at cost of living in general, okay? The top 10 student cities is what we're looking for. Fairly straightforward, just lots of cities to go at, as is always the case. Get in touch, first update in 20 minutes.
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0: Generally a dry day, mainly cloudy. It might even look a bit overcast from time to time. As far as temperatures go, we got highs in Alderley Edge of 19 Celsius.
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2: The FA has this morning released a statement on Manchester City's breaches of the Premier League's financial rules. They say the decision has significant implications for the integrity of the game. It's carefully considering the decision and the implications and will take action where appropriate. Manchester City have been found guilty of all 115 charges, but they're expected to lodge their appeal later today. A sixth man has been arrested in connection with the suspected RAF Fairford terror plot. Georgia Lee has the details.
3: A dual UK-Iranian national is now being questioned, with counter-terrorism policing saying the 25-year-old was arrested in the borough of Westminster on suspicion of preparation of terrorist attacks. Officers have also searched two properties in the area as part of the investigation.
2: The price at the pump may be on the rise, but we're told Britain's diesel supply is robust and resilient. That's according to the Transport Minister, Keir Mather, who has this morning told us how we have a wide range of sources. It follows pressure from the US for Europe to draw on their reserves as they think about stopping US diesel exports. Campaigners are urging the government to not back down to vape and tobacco companies and introduce measures that would make them less appealing to children. A consultation closes today, considering moves like keeping things like vapes and nicotine pouches out of sight in shops. Caroline Kearney is from Action Against Smoking and Health.
4: All of these companies have a right to engage with the consultation, you know, as any business does. But what we want the government to remember is that these businesses have a commercial interest in selling these products. And these are products which, you know, although they have varying degrees of health harm, they are all products which, you know, aren't healthy products.
2: Airlines will be blocked from charging parents extra to sit with their children on aeroplanes, according to government plans. Passengers will also no longer need to pay to tweak their name on the flight booking if they need to correct a mistake. And finally, Bill Nighy was named as the best host at the British Podcast Awards. It's for his Agony Uncle show, Ill Advised. The 76-year-old beat the likes of Louis Theroux and Catherine Ryan. That's the latest from Radio News Hub. I'm Matthew Dudley.
5: In local news, Cheshire East Council's approved plans to demolish 44 social rented bungalows in Bollington to construct 77 affordable homes. Social housing provider Peaks and Plains secured planning permission despite objections from local residents and the town council. Planning conditions require 44 of the new homes to remain social rented, with priority given to displaced tenants. Network Rail's launched a fleet of specialised trains to clear autumn leaves from tracks across the northwest. Seven leaf-clearing trains will operate around the clock using high-pressure water jets and traction gel to keep rails safe. The 10-week, multi-million pound project aims to prevent travel delays caused by slippery rail conditions. And 40 pupils and teachers from Beech Hall School have returned from a four-day educational trip to Barcelona. The group explored major landmarks while learning about Spanish architecture and history. School leaders noted the overseas journey helped students build independence and confidence. That's the latest. For more news from our area, click silk1069.com.
1: 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Andy Clues.
0: Brand new list for today, of course, top 10 student cities, which means the cheapest cities for students to live in. That's what we're looking for. We've had some in. We'll see what we've got in the next few minutes.

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Join the 2,500 plus learners who've already gained advanced manufacturing skills with 3D 360 skills training.

0: Tears of Fears, Everybody Wants to Rule the World, and before that, Charlie Puth, Michael McDonald and Kenny Loggins with Love in Exile. Cat's Eye to come.
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0: So, top 10 student cities, as in the cheapest places for students to be students. Vanessa Smith has got Durham, Oxford, Cambridge, Manchester, Liverpool and London. Rob Evans said Liverpool, Bath, Newcastle, Manchester, Birmingham, Belfast, Cardiff, Chester and Sunderland. Dave Sweeney, Durham, Newcastle upon Tyne, Leicester, Bangor, Manchester, Liverpool, Stoke-on-Trent and Edinburgh. And Leslie Johnson-Reed says Liverpool, Manchester, Nottingham, Birmingham, Loughborough, Newcastle, York, Cambridge, Oxford, Leeds, Doncaster, Preston, Stoke-on-Trent, Edinburgh and Glasgow. Okay, we've got 1, 2, 3, 4, 5, 6. Not bad, because you know, locations, just like food, my Achilles heels when it comes to clues. So ideally, if we can get this wrapped up by 11:30, we'll squeeze in a lovely game of I Spy to round off a Friday. But ultimately, it's down to you. Six down, top 10 student cities, four to find.
1: There are plenty of ways to get in touch with us. You can call 01625 269000. You can use social media or download.

0: That's the current song from Cat's Eye. Still to come this Friday morning, The Real McCoy plays next.
1: There are two types of drive you can have on the motorway. One that feels like this. Or one that feels... like this. The difference is just a few little changes. Like giving more space to the car in front or not hogging the middle lane. Because being a little more considerate on the road actually reduces congestion and collisions, which transforms everyone's journey. So we all feel a little less and a lot more National Highways.
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Cheshire Soul Radio, Friday morning, Real McCoy, another night. We've got Justin Timberlake to play, the Colts coming up, and then we'll take a look and see where we are around about 11:30 for part two of our list, top 10 student cities. Last time we checked, we had six. There are four to find. Have we got any more? We'll find out in the next few minutes.

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0: Seaside Sanctuary, and before that, Justin Timberlake with Mirrors. Still to come, we've got the current song from Sienna Spyro to play.
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0: Today we are looking for the top 10 student cities, as in the cheapest cities for students. And we've had some more in. Currently we're on 6. Let's see how many more we've got. We start back with Vanessa Smith, who has got Dundee, Birmingham, Coventry, Glasgow, Nottingham, Edinburgh, Leeds, Belfast, Bristol, Wrexham, Cardiff, York, Newcastle upon Tyne, Sheffield, York, Inverness, Aberdeen, Exeter, and Plymouth. Becky Slater says York, Exeter, Cardiff, Sheffield, Leeds, Plymouth, Portsmouth, and Bradford. Rob Evans is back with Wrexham, Coventry, Hull, Sheffield, and York. And finally for now, Rachel Cutts said Stoke-on-Trent, Sheffield, Glasgow, Liverpool. With that, we now have 1, 2, 3, 4, 5, 6, 7, 8. That's good. We have got 2 clues coming up, if I can think of anything. And you know what I'm like for place names. This could be tough. We shall see. Clues on the way after this.

0: you.
1: Sienna Spyro with Great Expectation, her current song. Still to come, Natalie Imbruglia on the way, The Lottery Winners, and Martin Garrix together with you two, and this.
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1: Okay, we are hoping 10 out of 10, 5 out of 5, 263 in a row for the top 10 student cities, as in the cheapest places for students to study, according to students. And we got two. And you know what I'm like? Geography, not my strongest suit. And food, when it comes to clues. So, the first city, number 4 on the list of the top 10 cities. Let me think. Right, I'll tell you what. If you were listening early this morning, you would know that Natalie Clark has headed to this county today for a holiday. Okay? Number 2 clue for the same city, it's the name of the colour green that Robin Hood and his merry men wore, apparently. I think it's in a song. All right? Number 3, the football team of this particular city is nicknamed the Imps. And it was the first club managed by Graham Taylor, who went on to manage England from 1990 to 93. All right, there you go. So, it's the place that Natalie Clark has gone to visit with the family for a holiday. It's also the place that is the colour of the name of the kit, as it were, that Robin Hood and his merry men used to use, or wear. That makes more sense. And its football team are called the Imps and were managed by Graham Taylor, who went on to manage England. Okay, number 10 on the list is another football clue. This one, the football club in this city is part-owned by Ryan Reynolds. Okay, the football club in this city is part-owned by Ryan Reynolds. That's it. Say no more. Not overthinking it. Get your answers in. We'll see where we are at 10-2.
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0: Martin Garrix, U2, Fireflies, The Lottery Winners, Your Last Song, and Natalie Imbruglia's Torn. Still to come, John Parr on the way before the news, and then Darren's up next.
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0: Top 10 student cities is what we were after, as in the cities that were cheap according to students, or cheapest to live in. And I gave two clues, because we had eight. Turns out we actually had nine, and they had a couple of correct answers, but I didn't spot them. So I'm going to use two excuses for that. One, I'm a bit tired because I had a late night. Two, I'm a bit giddy because it's my birthday on Sunday. Okay? But anyway, as it happens, we've got correct answers from Becky Slater, Rachel Blower, Rob Evans, who does know stuff about football, Mark Hewitt, Dave Sweeney, Vanessa Smith, Leslie and Andy from Helping Hands in Macclesfield, and Kate Gordon too. So, the cities are, he says, looking at the right page, Durham, York, Newcastle, Lincoln, Sunderland, Bath, Edinburgh, Exeter, Plymouth, and Wrexham. 10 out of 10, well done. That is another brand new record. Congratulations. Doing it again on Monday, but the bosses have had a word. They want me to, and these exact words, inject some peril into the list. All will be explained Monday morning. Have a good weekend.
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1: Sunshine and showers for Friday afternoon, temperatures in the high teens.
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2: We're told not to worry about diesel shortages despite pressure from the US for Europe to use their reserves. Matthew Dudley has more.
3: The Transport Minister, Keir Maeder, says that Britain's supply of diesel was robust and resilient and the country has a wide range of sources. Britain joined crisis talks with Brussels yesterday as they discussed whether to release fuel stocks amid rocketing prices. It follows President Donald Trump claiming he was thinking about banning exports of US diesel. The prices of diesel have soared in recent months because of the disruption to global supplies.
2: Meanwhile, the average price of a litre of diesel in the UK has passed £2 for the first time. Next, the FA has released a statement on Manchester City's breaches of the Premier League's financial rules. They say the decision has significant implications for the integrity of the game. Manchester City have been found guilty of all 115 charges, but are expected to lodge their appeal today. The Jewish community faces a threat not shared by anybody else. That's what the Chief Constable of Greater Manchester Police says as he marked the first anniversary of the terror attack on a synagogue. Sir Stephen Watson promised officers would exercise every power in defence of the community. Schools and colleges are getting better at bouncing back from cyber attacks, but they still need to be better prepared. That's the warning from Ofqual. Their spokesperson Amanda Swan says they can be incredibly damaging.
4: If a cyber attack leads to lost coursework, assessment evidence or marks, it can have a real impact on students and can affect staff confidence long after systems are restored. And that's why we're encouraging schools and colleges to review their cybersecurity arrangements.
2: And the return of the Celebrity Traitors was the most watched debut episode of any series of the programme in the UK. It had an average of 8.9 million viewers. The second series of the game show launched yesterday and left viewers on a cliffhanger.
5: In local news, rail passengers in the northwest will be hoping for fewer autumn delays as a new track clearing operation begins. Network Rail's running 7 dedicated cleaning trains over the next 10 weeks to blast leaf debris off the line. The £7.5 million effort uses water jets and gel to help trains grip the rails during difficult weather. Displaced residents in Bollington will get priority access to a new housing development after planners approve the redevelopment of Crossfield Road and Kent Avenue. Peaks and Plains will replace 44 older bungalows with 77 modern houses, apartments and bungalows. Councillors backed the scheme to address regional housing demand while securing social rent guarantees for current tenants. And students from Beech Hall School gained first-hand cultural experience during a four-day study trip to Barcelona. Highlights included seeing iconic masterpieces, local markets and a coastal boat trip. That's the latest. For more news from our area, click silk1069.com.

0: Sure, if I could turn back time before that beautiful start to keep it all in. Michael Jackson from the Bad album on the way next. And on the telly, on Channel 4 on a Friday night, this was on.
1: From the long hot nights with an ocean breeze to the dump and to the rain of London City.
0: Yes, it was the Hairdressers. And it was Desmond's was on the telly. And this was on as well. I used to love watching this. Yes, it was about the boy that turned into a dog whenever he wanted to. Woof was on the telly as well in this year, but watch the year. And this was in the charts. And the music video was Michael Jackson as a fairground ride.

0: Michael Jackson, Leave Me Alone, from the Bad album, where the music video, he was a fairground ride. So if you said 1989, well done to you for Friday's Midday Mystery. On the way, no doubt, and we'll do some Huey Lewis in the News and Johnny Marr's new song.
1: Animals can't speak to drivers, but if they could, they would be asking us, telling us by the sounds of it, to put our litter and fruit waste in the bin. Because roadside litter kills an estimated 3 million animals every year. No wonder they sound miffed. So let's lend them a paw. Let's take our rubbish with us and bin it properly. National Highways. And what's that? They said thanks very much.
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is. He will leave some of the news stuck with you and Johnny Mark on the way through in a few moments' time. If you want to make contact today with the Big Afternoon Show, message me via the app, the website, or socials. You could let me know what you're up to for the weekend, because the weekend is just round the corner.

0: Jenny Marr, it's time with a song that sounds just like The Smiths. 90s dance classic on the way next. And then we'll do brand new music from Jamie Miller before 1 o'clock with Baby Doll.
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0: That is news from Jamie Miller. It's called Baby Doll. That dad rock guitar anthem on the way next. Some serious air guitar time on the way in a few moments' time. And then we'll do the news and sport at one after 1 o'clock. We'll do today's random pub quiz question.
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1: Sunshine and showers for Friday afternoon with temperatures in the high teens. The weekend, though, is looking pretty nice. Mainly dry and sunny.
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2: Manchester City have announced they've lodged their appeal. That's against the decision of an independent commission, which found them guilty of breaching Premier League financial rules. The FA say they are carefully considering the decision and its implications and will take action where appropriate. Next, the price at the pump may be on the rise, but we're told Britain's diesel supply is robust and resilient. Matthew Dudley has more.
3: That's according to the Transport Minister, Keir Marder, who this morning told us how we have a wide range of sources. He says people shouldn't be concerned about shortages because of the inherent resilience that is built into the system. It follows pressure from the US for Europe to draw on their reserves as they think about stopping US diesel exports.
2: Meanwhile, the average price of a litre of diesel in the UK has passed £2 for the first time. The Indian airline captain who helped thwart an apparent attempt to crash a Fly Dubai flight has described how he fought for his life. It's after his co-pilot stabbed him and the plane began a steep descent. Captain Smit Makar has been hailed as a hero. A robber has admitted stabbing a Saudi man in a failed bid to steal a bag containing his Rolex watch in London's exclusive Mayfair district. 58-year-old Ivan Stringer attacked Fema Akwara during an attempted robbery in Berkeley Square on September 3rd. Today marks the first anniversary of the terror attack on a synagogue. The Chief Constable of Greater Manchester Police, Sir Stephen Watson, promised officers would exercise every power in defence of their community. The Greater Manchester Police posted his statement.
4: Today we particularly commemorate with great respect those who lost their lives. Malvern Kravitz and Adrian Dalby.
2: And in other news, a notebook containing Freddie Mercury's song lyrics sold for £277,000 at auction. The lyrics were from the recording sessions for Mercury's debut solo album, Mr. Bad Guy.
5: In local news, plans to provide retail space and housing on the site of the former Grantham's premises in Alderley Edge can go ahead once access issues related to parking are resolved. The application from Huntsmere Limited is seeking permission to partly demolish and refurbish the building on Hayes Lane to form retail premises on the ground floor with a three-bed apartment on the upper floor. Our buildings on the site would be demolished and replaced with 2 four-bedroom houses. Work to resurface the Road Hill roundabout in Congleton continues across this weekend. Cheshire East Council say a full road closure is in place from 7 o'clock tonight and tomorrow until 6 o'clock the following morning. Drivers are being advised to allow for extra time for their journey. A signed diversion will be put in place throughout the closure. And new figures from the ONS show that UK population growth is estimated to have slowed to its lowest rate outside the COVID-19 pandemic since 1998. The total population of the UK stood as an estimated 69.5 million people in mid-2025, up by over 220,000 on the previous 12 months. Across East Cheshire in the middle of last year, the estimated population was just under 425,500, a rise of 1.2% on mid-2024. That's the latest. For more news from our area, click silk1069.com.
0: Cheshire's Silk 106.9 Sport. Get the latest on and off the pitch Saturday afternoons from 2. Cheshire's Silk 106.9.
3: Downing Street has insisted the guilty verdict against Manchester City is serious after Andy Burnham was accused of making a frankly extraordinary intervention in support of the football club's owners. A number 10 spokesperson issued the statement after the Prime Minister said he would be really concerned to see the current owners sell up. Northern Ireland are in Slovakia ahead of tonight's Nations League match against the Ukraine. Manager Michael O'Neill says his side are the underdogs.
6: I think they are favourites. They're the home team, although obviously the game is not being played in Ukraine. They have a very good team.
3: Elsewhere, Wales ended their winless streak last night. They beat Norway 2-1 thanks to goals from Dan James and Nico Williams. And in the boxing, Anthony Joshua is seeking revenge in the ring. That's in the belief that the power brokers behind his all-British showdown with Tyson Fury are actually in his rival's corner. It's a clash that has been a decade in the making, and it'll finally take place on December the 11th.
0: Cheshire's Silk 106.9 Sport. Get the latest on and off the pitch Saturday afternoons from 2. Cheshire's Silk 106.9.

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0: Bruno Mars, I Just Might. We'll do some Jennifer Lopez and some McFly in a few moments' time.
1: There are two types of drive you can have on the motorway. One that feels like this. Or one that feels... like this. The difference is just a few little changes. Like giving more space to the car in front. Or not hogging the middle lane. Because being a little more considerate on the road actually reduces congestion and collisions. Which transforms everyone's journey. So we all feel a little less and a lot more National Highways.
2: And now the detailed outlook with Sydney Jackson and Son of Presbury. It will be boiling in Bollington, sweaty in Swettenham, foggy in Failsworth, soggy in Sittington, humid in Hale with hail in Sale, soaking in Sutton and pelting in Poynton, misty in Mobberley, drizzle in Droylsden, icy in Eccles, worse in Worsley, chilly in Cheadle and cheerless in Chorlton, wetter in Wilmslow, murky in Marple and in Pever. 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

0: for Tom Fletcher's wife, Giovanna Fletcher. It was a gift for Valentine's Day. There you go. That would work, wouldn't it? That would be proper brownie points, that. S Express on the way, and Somber next.
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0: Samba with Home Wrecker. We got some Gorillaz and some Alex Warren on the way for you soon on the big afternoon show as we hurtle towards 2 o'clock for Friday afternoon. Our random podcast question for this afternoon is, which garden creature can sleep up to 3 years?
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Victorian and Fever Dream, Elbow next, One Day Like This, and we'll do a brilliant 80s rewind on the way soon before the news at 2. Our random booker's question with the answer is, which garden creature can sleep for up to 3 years? It's a snail. Yeah, a snail can sleep for up to 3 years. I'd love to sleep for 3 years. That would do for me. Just nice.

0: Better Tell Blue, One Day Like This. Right, 80s Rewind next. News at 2, then we'll do the answer to our movie challenge.
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2: Manchester City have lodged their appeal against the judgment that they broke Premier League financial rules. An independent commission found City guilty in a report released earlier this week. City had until today to appeal. The FA say the decision has significant implications for the integrity of the game. Next, we're told not to worry about diesel shortages despite pressure from the US for Europe to use their reserves. Matthew Dudley has more.
3: The Transport Minister, Keir Maida, says that Britain's supply of diesel was robust and resilient, and the country has a wide range of sources. Britain joined crisis talks with Brussels yesterday as they discussed whether to release fuel stocks amid rocketing prices. It follows President Donald Trump claiming he was thinking about banning exports of US diesel. The prices of diesel have soared in recent months because of the disruption to global supplies.
2: Meanwhile, the average price of a litre of diesel in the UK has passed £2 for the first time. Political activist Tommy Robinson has appeared at a Crown Court accused of harassing two journalists. The 43-year-old, whose real name is Stephen Yaxley Lennon, is charged with two counts of harassment causing fear of violence. He previously entered non-guilty pleas to the charges in July last year. The Jewish community faces a threat not shared by anybody else. That's what the Chief Constable of Greater Manchester Police says as he marked the first anniversary of the terror attack on a synagogue. Sir Stephen Watson promised officers would exercise every power in defence of the community. Greater Manchester Police posted his statement.
4: In safeguarding the life of all who live within our city region, but particularly in this circumstances, our Jewish community, who continue to face a threat that is not shared by anybody else in our community.
2: And the return of the Celebrity Traitors was the most watched debut episode of any series of the programme in the UK. It has an average of 8.9 million viewers.
5: In local news, plans to part demolish and refurbish the former Grantham's premises in Audley Edge to provide retail space and housing can go ahead, provided access issues relating to parking are resolved. Huntsmere Limited wants to partly demolish and refurbish the Hayes Lane building to form retail premises on the ground floor with a three-bed apartment on the upper floor. The outbuildings would be bulldozed and replaced with two four-bedroom houses. Work continues this evening to resurface the Rood Hill roundabout in Congleton. A full road closure is in place tonight and tomorrow between 7 p.m. and 6 a.m, with the road expected to fully reopen on Sunday. A side diversion will be put in place throughout the closure, with drivers advised to allow for extra time for their journey. And the total population of the UK stood at an estimated 69.5 million people in mid-2025. That's according to the ONS. The estimated growth in the UK population, though, was at its slowest rate outside the COVID-19 pandemic since 1998. In the middle of last year, across East Cheshire, the estimated population was just under 425,500, an increase of 1.2% on mid-2024. That's the latest. For more news from our area, click silk1069.com.
0: Yeah.

0: Englishman in New York from Sting. Before that, we kicked off the 2 o'clock hour with Little Mix and No More Tears. And we'll do Ariana Grande next and Hate That I Made You Love Me. Right, let's do our movie challenge with the clues.
1: Who are you?
2: I'm Fred.
3: Hi, Fred.
2: Hi. Go ahead. Would you like to take a turn now?
4: My name is Fred Claus.
1: Hi, Fred.
4: I'm Santa Claus's brother. And I got a lot of stuff going on.
0: Can you name that film? Well, yes, it was a Crimbo festive film starring Vince Vaughn. It was Fred Claus. Fred Claus. Brilliant film, that is. Have you done your first Christmas film yet? Well, we're in October. It's allowed.

0: Ariana Grande's new song, Hate That I Made You Love Me, Boyzone, Belinda Carlisle and Stella Lefty on the way soon.
1: Is the sound of your mates alive? Is getting to more gigs this year and the next? Is the sound of saying, I got you, mate? Is the sound of mates enjoying even more of this? Is the sound of mates getting home instead of here? Click your seatbelt, because you're twice as likely to be killed or seriously injured if you don't think.
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5: Yep! 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

0: New country pop for you, Stella Lefton and Boston. What are your plans for the first weekend of October? What are you up to? Maybe you're doing some Halloween prep, because it's in about 3 or 4 weeks' time, isn't it? The end of the month. And then the clocks go back. Yes. And then we lose all that daylight, don't we? Todd Terry next, then we'll do some Chaka Khan and Taylor Swift.
1: Animals can't speak to drivers. But if they could, they would be asking us, telling us by the sounds of it, to put our litter and fruit waste in the bin. Because roadside litter kills an estimated 3 million animals every year. No wonder they sound miffed. So let's lend them a paw. Let's take our rubbish with us and bin it properly. National Highways. And what's that? They said thanks very much.
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0: Taylor Swift, I Knew It Too, Knew You. Let's do that 80s rewind, one that you don't hear very often, from 1987.
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1: Sunshine showers for this afternoon, but the weekend is looking pretty nice with temperatures in the low 20s and lots of sunshine at weekend.
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2: Manchester City have announced they have lodged their appeal. That's against the decision of an independent commission which found them guilty of breaching Premier League financial rules. The FA are carefully considering the decisions and its implications and will take action where appropriate. They say it's had significant implications for the integrity of the game. Next, the price at the pump may be on the rise, but we're told Britain's diesel supply is robust and resilient. Matthew Dudley has more.
3: That's according to the Transport Minister, Keir Mather, who this morning told us how we have a wide range of sources. He says people shouldn't be concerned about shortages because of the inherent resilience that is built into the system. It follows pressure from the US for Europe to draw on their reserves as they think about stopping US diesel exports.
2: Meanwhile, the Foreign Secretary, Ed Miliband, will stand in for the Prime Minister, Andy Burnham, who's at his father's funeral on an emergency G7 call this afternoon. He'll be discussing world energy markets. Zap Polanski's called for a triple lock style guarantee for private renters at his party's annual conference. He says it'll ease young adults' housing costs. He also says there should be an end to fear and uncertainty in the rental market. Today marks the first anniversary of the terror attack on a synagogue. The Chief Constable of Greater Manchester Police, Sir Stephen Watson, promised officers would exercise every power in defence of the community. Greater Manchester Police posted this statement.
4: Today we particularly commemorate with great respect those who lost their lives, Malvern Kravitz and Adrian Dalby. And we also reflect upon the enduring harms.
2: And the Royal Botanic Garden, Edinburgh's historic palm houses have reopened to visitors after a five-year restoration. The 19th century glass houses were closed in 2021 so that substantial restoration work could be carried out to their stonework, ironwork and glass.
5: In local news, plans to provide retail space and housing on the site of the former Grantham's premises in Alderley Edge can go ahead once access issues related to parking are resolved. The application from Huntsmere Limited is seeking permission to partly demolish and refurbish the building on Hayes Lane to form retail premises on the ground floor with a three-bed apartment on the upper floor. Our buildings on the site would be demolished and replaced with 2 four-bedroom houses. Work to resurface the Road Hill roundabout in Congleton continues across this weekend. Cheshire East Council say a full road closure is in place from 7 o'clock tonight and tomorrow until 6 o'clock the following morning. Drivers are being advised to allow for extra time for their journey. A signed diversion will be put in place throughout the closure. And new figures from the ONS show that UK population growth is estimated to have slowed to its lowest rate outside the COVID-19 pandemic since 1998. The total population of the UK stood as an estimated 69.5 million people in mid-2025, up by over 220,000 on the previous 12 months. Across East Cheshire in the middle of last year, the estimated population was just under 425,500, a rise of 1.2% on mid-2024. That's the latest. For more news from our area, click Silk 106.9.com.
0: Darren.

Country Feels Like Heaven, Cat's Eye Next and Animal. Here comes our Stuck in Reverse. We will do the answer soon as well. I have made it very easy. Artist and title, please. Answer is on the way in about 10 minutes.

0: They are the new version of the Pussycat Dolls. It is Cat's Eye Animal on the Big Afternoon Show. Mariah Carey on the way. You know, don't worry, it's not that one. We're not there yet. We're 3 months away from that one. And then we'll do Maroon 5 and Christina Aguilera soon.
1: Come in, get one ready.
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5: And now the detailed outlook with Sydney Jackson and Son of Presbury. It will be boiling in Bollington, sweaty in Swettenham, foggy in Failsworth, soggy in Sittington, humid in Hale with hail in Sale, soaking in Sutton and pelting in Poynton, misty in Mobley, drizzle in Droylsden, icy in Eccles, worse in Worsley, chilly in Cheadle and cheerless in Chorlton, wetter in Wilmslow, murky in Marple and in Beaver. 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

0: Tiana Sparrow, Great Expectation, still to play. The answer going in the right direction in full for our Stuck in Reverse and our Song of the Week from Simple Minds with Beginner Boys soon.
1: There are two types of drive you can have on the motorway. 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

0: Frequencies with Callum Scott and Where Are You Now. So our Stuck in Reverse this week. I have made that very easy, wasn't it? Yes, you know which one it was. It was Queen and A Kind of Magic, and here it comes.
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0: New Martin Garrix and U2 Fireflies. Before that, our song of the week this week from Simple Minds, Beginner Boys. 80s Rewind next, and then we'll do the news and sport at 4. After 4 o'clock, we'll do our mystery voice with the answer.
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1: We got sunshine and showers for Friday afternoon, temperatures of around 18 or 19.
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2: Ed Miliband will stand in for Andy Burnham on an emergency G7 call to discuss world energy markets. It comes amid concerns about diesel supply as prices reach £2 a litre for the first time. The Prime Minister is attending his father's funeral. Manchester City have appealed against a judgment that they broke financial rules. An independent commission found the club guilty in a report released earlier this week. The FA say the decision has significant implications for the integrity of the game. Zach Polanski claims the Green Party's electoral victories push Labour towards a more progressive governing agenda.
3: And last May, London turned green. The amazing Zoe and Liam and all of our new council leaders with their historic victories. Every corner of this country, Greens elected.
2: The Green Party leaders called for controls to hold down the costs of rent across the country at their conference. Mr. Polanski is standing in the Holborn and St. Pancras parliamentary by-election with the aim of winning the seats previously held by Sir Keir Starmer. Next, tributes have been paid to two teenagers who died after a car plunged into the River Weir. 16-year-old Zara Shaw has been remembered as a beautiful girl and Luke Etheridge described as loving, caring and funny. The teenagers died alongside 17-year-old Jackson Duke on Tuesday. Next, the Jewish community faces a threat not shared by anyone else. That's what the Chief Constable of Greater Manchester Police says as he marks the first anniversary of the terror attack on a synagogue. Greater Manchester Police posted this statement.
4: In safeguarding the life of all who live within our city region, our Jewish community who continue to face a threat that is not shared by anybody else.
2: And a notebook containing Freddie Mercury's song lyrics has sold for over £270,000.
5: In local news, plans to part demolish and refurbish the former Grantham's premises in Audley Edge to provide retail space and housing can go ahead, provided access issues relating to parking are resolved. Huntsmere Limited wants to partly demolish and refurbish the Hayes Lane building to form retail premises on the ground floor with a three-bed apartment on the upper floor. The outbuildings would be bulldozed and replaced with two four-bedroom houses. Work continues this evening to resurface the Rood Hill roundabout in Congleton. A full road closure is in place tonight and tomorrow between 7 p.m. and 6 a.m. with the road expected to fully reopen on Sunday. A side diversion will be put in place throughout the closure with drivers advised to allow for extra time for their journey. And the total population of the UK stood at an estimated 69.5 million people in mid-2025. That's according to the ONS. The estimated growth in the UK population, though, was at its slowest rate outside the COVID-19 pandemic since 1998. In the middle of last year, across East Cheshire, the estimated population was just under 425,500, an increase of 1.2% on mid-2024. That's the latest. For more news from our area, click silk1069.com.
0: Cheshire's Silk 106.9 Sport. 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Saturday afternoons from 2. Cheshire's Silk 106.9.
6: Manchester City have announced they have lodged their appeal. That's against the decision of an independent commission, which found them guilty of breaching Premier League financial rules. The FA say they are carefully considering the decision and its implications and will take action where appropriate. Northern Ireland are in Nations League action tonight. They are facing Ukraine. They currently sit joint first in League B, Group 2. Forward Jamie Donnelly says his side are doing well.
7: Yeah, I think all the games have been tight. I mean, we've kept two clean sheets, so if we keep doing that, then, I mean, we ain't going to lose the game, so hopefully we can score a few goals.
6: Former England fast bowler Steve Harmison's 18-year-old son Charlie has signed a rookie deal with Durham ahead of the 2027 season. The right-arm quick has represented Northumberland's age group sides. And Ferrari's Charles Leclerc finished fastest on Formula One's return to Malaysia for this weekend's Bahrain Grand Prix. The sport is back at the circuit after 9 years away.
0: 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Saturday afternoons from 2. Cheshire's Silk 106.9.

0: That is Ray with Joy. Before that, Mystify from INXS. Quick Little Roads for you next. Then we'll do some Phil Collins in a bit. And the Kaiser Chiefs with Ruby Plus, our mystery voice with the answer.
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0: Usual places through Macclesfield and Congleton looking pretty busy. Rude Hill Lights, Clinton Bypass, Malbat and Way, Macclesfield, past Elysian.com, Silk Road, London Road, Big Tesco roundabout, Highball Road, up past Cumberland Street, Sainsbury's as well. Barracks Mill coming into Mac, looking a little bit busy there. Going up past Bollington on the Silk Road. Pretty chocker at that roundabout near Titherington, but that's about it really across our patch. Knutsford, Wilmington, Alderley Edge, just usual there. M6 is free-flowing at the moment.
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0: Right, let's give you the mystery voice with the answer. Oh, hang on. Have I put the fader up? Hang on. Here we go.
1: I know. I hear those footsteps also. I mean, there's...
0: Known as a comedy actor, he's also known for his surfer hair, the long blonde hair. Owen Wilson. Well done to you if she said Owen Wilson.
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1: That is a belting tune from Prince, the most beautiful girl in the world. On the way, we've got music lined up for you from the likes of Jack Severetti's new song and DJ Jazzy Jeff of the Fresh Prince with Summertime. Who's put that on my playlist today? It is busy in the usual places through Macclesfield and Congleton, Ruler Lights, Clayton Bypass, Melbourne Way, particularly where the big Tesco roundabout is in the Shell Garage. Very slow around there indeed. It is busy through Gawsworth Lights as well. If you're going up towards Macclesfield, usual places there, Flowerpot Junction, Mac College, also past Arrighi Bianchi Lights, the trade station as well. Monksey Crossroads, very slow on the approaches there. Wilmslow, Alderley Edge, usual build-up, Alderley Edge bypass, A34 going up towards Hanforth Dean, Ainsley Way, Wilmslow roundabout, all around there, very slow as well. Knutsford, not too bad, but it is busy on the A556 past the Cheshire Showground.
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0: Alkid with X's and O's, a daytime disco classic on the way, and our next daytime disco is going to be in November at Radley's Bar in Congleton. 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
1: Yeah, we've got sunshine and showers for Friday afternoon. Temperatures of around 18.
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2: G7 leaders have agreed to release up to 100 million barrels of petroleum reserves within 4 months. French President Emmanuel Macron says that they've agreed to take no measures to restrict the exchange of energy and petroleum products between partner countries. It comes amid concerns about diesel supply as prices reach £2 a litre for the first time. Thomas Tuchel says he would still consider picking Manchester City players for England if the club were relegated from the Premier League. City have been found guilty of financial breaches by an independent panel, although they've appealed against the decision, claiming they have evidence of their innocence. If their appeal fails, they would face significant sporting sanctions, including the prospect of no longer playing in the top flight. Zach Polanski has called for a triple lock style guarantee for private renters at his party's conference.
3: 19-year-olds who can't afford student housing, so they're living with their parents and commuting to uni. But they're missing lectures because they can't afford the bus in and out. Missing out on living with strangers who could have become friends for life.
2: The Green Party leader also says there should be an end to fear and uncertainty in the rental market. He also claimed his party has made a difference to Labour's political outlook. Next, today marks the first anniversary of the terror attack on a synagogue. The Chief Constable of Greater Manchester Police, Sir Stephen Watson, promised officers would exercise every sinew in defence of the community. Greater Manchester Police posted this statement.
4: Today we particularly commemorate with great respect those who lost their lives, Malvern Kravitz and Adrian Dalby. And we also reflect upon the enduring harms.
2: And nearly 9 million people tuned in to see some new celebrities enter the Traitor's Castle. It's the biggest debut of the British version of the show.
5: In local news, plans to provide retail space and housing on the site of the former Grantham's premises in Alderley Edge can go ahead once access issues related to parking are resolved. The application from Huntsmere Limited is seeking permission to partly demolish and refurbish the building on Hayes Lane to form retail premises on the ground floor with a three-bed apartment on the upper floor. Our buildings on the site would be demolished and replaced with 2 four-bedroom houses. Work to resurface the Road Hill roundabout in Congleton continues across this weekend. Cheshire East Council say a full road closure is in place from 7 o'clock tonight and tomorrow until 6 o'clock the following morning. Drivers are being advised to allow for extra time for their journey. A signed diversion will be put in place throughout the closure. And new figures from the ONS show that UK population growth is estimated to have slowed to its lowest rate outside the COVID-19 pandemic since 1998. The total population of the UK stood as an estimated 69.5 million people in mid-2025, up by over 220,000 on the previous 12 months. Across East Cheshire in the middle of last year, the estimated population was just under 425,500, a rise of 1.2% on mid-2024. That's the latest. For more news from our area, click Silk1069.com.
0: Cheshire's Silk 106.9 Sport. Get the latest on and off the pitch Saturday afternoons from 2. Cheshire's Silk 106.9.
6: Manchester City have announced they have lodged their appeal. That's against the decision of an independent commission, which found them guilty of breaching Premier League financial rules. The FA say they are carefully considering the decision and its implications and will take action where appropriate. Northern Ireland are in Nations League action tonight. They are facing Ukraine. They currently sit joint first in League B, Group 2. Forward Jamie Donnelly says his side are doing well.
7: Yeah, I think all the games have been tight. I mean, we've kept 2 clean sheets, so if we keep doing that, then, I mean, we ain't going to lose the game, so hopefully we can score a few goals.
6: Former England fast bowler Steve Harmison's 18-year-old son Charlie has signed a rookie deal with Durham ahead of the 2027 season. The right-arm quicker has represented Northumberland's age group sides. And Ferrari's Charles Leclerc finished fastest on Formula One's return to Malaysia for this weekend's Bahrain Grand Prix. The sport is back at the circuit after 9 years away.
0: Cheshire's Silk 106.9 Sport. Get the latest on and off the pitch Saturday afternoons from 2. Cheshire's Silk 106.9.

0: New music from Ash has Stop the Wedding. We've got some Robbie on the way soon and some Level 42. And if you missed the answer to our mystery voice, we will do it again in about 10 minutes.
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0: Yeah, for a Friday afternoon, it is free-flowing, just the usual bottlenecks appearing on my screen. Busy through A500 into Crewe. Also, Crewe Green roundabout is very slow. Also, you're very slow at the traffic lights where the Civic is, but usually is on a Friday afternoon at this sort of time. It is busy on the M6 now, up towards the Thelwall Viaduct, also the Knutsford Turnoff Junction 19. Also, the A556 is pretty chocker as well in both directions. If you're going over towards Wilmslow and Alderley Edge, usual build-up there, and also Ainslie Way, Wilmslow roundabout. There's a lane closed there, slowing things down a little bit. Also, Flowerpot Junction in Macclesfield, Irigi Banky Lights and Silk Road and London Road, all a bit slow there.
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0: to do little and pack up. Right, let's give you our mystery voice again. In case you missed it earlier, here's the answer.
1: I know. I hear those footsteps also. I mean, there's...
0: Known for his long, blonde surfer hair, and he was also known for his comedy acting as well. Owen Wilson was our mystery voice this week. We'll do a new mystery voice on Monday.
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0: Former song of the week for us from Teddy Swims is called Perfect Man. Let's have a check of the roads. Then we'll do Armour Van Helden and Johnny Marr's new song on the way before six.
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0: Well, let's start off over in Wilmslow and Alderley Edge because there's no major incidents over there, which is all good. Free-flowing at the moment, including Ainsley Way, Wilmslow roundabout and the A34 up to Falls Hanforth. It is busy, though, going further down to the Monkseith Crossroads and further down into Congleton, Roodhill Lights, Clayton Bypass, Mountbatten Way. You're busy through Macclesfield in usual spots as well. It is busy around there. Riggy Bianchi Lights is very, very slow. Big Tesco roundabout on all approaches as well. Highville Road is pretty slow. It is also slow if you're going up towards the Bollington area of the Silt Road, around that roundabout, just above Barracks Mill Industrial Estate there. Very slow. If you spot any other issues, let me know.
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1: Sunshine and showers for the rest of the day today. Pleasant weekend coming up though. Sunshine mainly through the weekend for Saturday and Sunday with temperatures in the high teens.
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2: To 100 million barrels of diesel and crude oil are set to be released by G7 leaders. Members of the group, which includes the UK, France and the US, have also agreed to refrain from measures which restrict them from the trading of oil products with each other. It comes amid concerns about diesel supply as prices reach £2 a litre for the first time. Manchester City have appealed against a judgment that they broke financial rules.

0: criminals. An independent commission found the club guilty in a report released earlier this week. The FA say the decision has significant implications for the integrity of the game. Sir Polanski's called for controls to hold down the costs of rent across the country at his party's conference.
1: There's the 25-year-olds. They can't find a job. No matter how many tens or hundreds of applications they send, they can't imagine ever being able to afford to rent a room of their own, never mind having a whole place of their own. That just feels now like some sort of impossible dream.
0: The Green Party leader also says there should be an end to fear and uncertainty in the rental market. He also claimed his party has made a difference to Labour's political outlook. The Jewish community faces a threat not shared by anyone else. That's what the Chief Constable of Greater Manchester Police says as he marked the first anniversary of the terror attack on a synagogue. Greater Manchester Police posted this statement.
2: In safeguarding the life of all who live within our city region, but particularly in this circumstances, our Jewish community who continue to face a threat that is not shared by anybody else in our community.
0: And Taylor Swift has become the first artist to achieve 3 UK number one singles in 2026. It's also her fifth chart double after releasing the expanded version of her album Life of a Showgirl.
3: In local news, plans to part demolish and refurbish the former Grantham's premises in Audley Edge to provide retail space and housing can go ahead, provided access issues relating to parking are resolved. Huntsmere Limited wants to partly demolish and refurbish the Hayes Lane building to form retail premises on the ground floor with a 3-bed apartment on the upper floor. The outbuildings would be bulldozed and replaced with 2 4-bedroom houses. Work continues this evening to resurface the Rood Hill roundabout in Congleton. A full road closure is in place tonight and tomorrow between 7 p.m. and 6 a.m, with the road expected to fully reopen on Sunday. A side diversion will be put in place throughout the closure, with drivers advised to allow for extra time for their journey. And the total population of the UK stood at an estimated 69.5 million people in mid-2025. That's according to the ONS. The estimated growth in the UK population, though, was at its slowest rate outside the COVID-19 pandemic since 1998. In the middle of last year, across East Cheshire, the estimated population was just under 425,500, an increase of 1.2% on mid-2024. That's the latest. For more news from our area, click silk1069.com.

0: Rosala, everybody's free to feel good. It is the happy hour for a Friday afternoon. What are you doing for the weekend? New music from Jamie Miller soon.
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0: Starting to ease a little bit now around our patch. It is the M6 is not so bad as it was earlier on. And also around Knutsford, not too bad either. A50, White Bear roundabout, A556, Preston Showground, not so bad there either. Got any issues though, let us know.
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0: There are two types of drive you can have on the motorway. One that feels like this.
1: Or one that feels...
0: 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So we all feel a little less and a lot more National Highways.
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0: Justin Bieber and Daisies. That will do, almost do from me. I'm going to squeeze you in a few more songs before 7 o'clock. Reef, Jocelyn Brown and the Black Eyed Peas, to name a few.
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0: Black Eyed Peas and Meet Me Halfway, 80s Rewind next, and then the news at 7. Enjoy your weekend. I'm back Monday afternoon from midday with another midday mystery year. I'll see you then. Ta-da.
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1: G7 leaders have agreed to release up to 100 million barrels of petroleum reserves within 4 months. French President Emmanuel Macron says that they've agreed to take no measures to restrict the exchange of energy and petroleum products between partner countries. It comes amid concerns about diesel supply as prices reach £2 a litre for the first time. Thomas Tuchel says he would still consider picking Manchester City players for England if the club were relegated from the Premier League. City have been found guilty of financial breaches by an independent panel, although they've appealed against the decision, claiming they have evidence of their innocence. If their appeal fails, they could face significant sporting sanctions, including the prospect of no longer playing in the top flight.

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1: Is the sound of your mates alive? Is getting to more gigs this year and the next? Is the sound of saying, I got you, mate? Is the sound of mates enjoying even more of this? Is the sound of mates getting home instead of here? Click your seatbelt, because you're twice as likely to be killed or seriously injured if you don't think.
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11: Up to 100 million barrels of diesel and crude oil are set to be released by G7 leaders. Members of the group, which includes the UK, France and the US, have also agreed to refrain from measures which restrict them from the trading of oil products with each other. It comes amid concerns about diesel supply as prices reach £2 a litre for the first time. A man's been charged with engaging in conduct in preparation of acts of terrorism, including against Reform UK leader Nigel Farage. Counter-terrorism policing say 28-year-old Joshua Carey from Rotherham in South Yorkshire was charged relating to activity between May 2024 and July this year. He's due to appear at Westminster Magistrates Court on the 7th of October. Zach Polanski's called for a triple lock style guarantee for private renters to ease young adults' housing costs at his party conference.
12: 19-year-olds who can't afford student housing, so they're living with their parents and commuting to uni. But they're missing lectures because they can't afford the bus in and out. Missing out on living with strangers who could have become friends for life.
11: The Green Party leader also says there should be an end to fear and uncertainty in the rental market. Next, schools and colleges are getting better at bouncing back from cyber attacks. They still need to be better prepared. That's the warning from Ofqual, who say schools need more robust measures in place so staff know what to do. Their spokesperson is Amanda Swan.
13: Almost half said it's mainly the IT team's job, while only a small proportion saw it as the responsibility for senior leaders. The reality is that cybersecurity isn't just an IT issue. It needs support from leaders across schools and colleges.
11: And Tyson Fury insists his grudge match with Anthony Joshua is perfectly timed. Cardiff's Principality Stadium will host the biggest fight in British boxing history on the 11th of December.
10: Another hour of

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1: Animals can't speak to drivers, but if they could, they would be asking us, telling us by the sounds of it, to put our litter and fruit waste in the bin. Because roadside litter kills an estimated 3 million animals every year. No wonder they sound miffed. So let's lend them a paw. Let's take our rubbish with us and bin it properly. National Highways. And what's that? They said thanks very much.
2: I'd never met anyone like him. We'd drive around Rome on his Vespa. And he'd read me poetry from the old steps. And that's when I knew I was in love.
3: I didn't know you and Grandad met in Italy.
2: Oh, no. We met the following year.
3: Grand!
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5: And now, the weather.
6: Outside, gloomy skies, a persistent drizzle and a chilly wind blowing from the west, north, east and south.
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8: 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Your secret's safe with us, Luke. Sneaking in another episode. On the train, you can.
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0: rather detailed outlook with Sydney Jackson and Son of Presbury. It will be boiling in Bollington, sweaty in Swettenham, foggy in Failsworth, soggy in Sittington, humid in Hale with hail in Sale, soaking in Sutton and pelting in Poynton, misty in Mobley, drizzle in Droylsden, icy in Eccles, worse in Worsley, chilly in Cheadle and cheerless in Chorlton, wetter in Wilmslow, murky in Marple and in Beaver. It'll be hissing down. But your car can be ready for anything the weather throws at it with a visit to Sydney Jackson & Son. 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
1: Cheshire's Silk Radio. 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No wonder they sound miffed. So let's lend them a paw. Let's take our rubbish with us and bin it properly. National Highways. And what's that? 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
1: A man's been charged with engaging in conduct in preparation of acts of terrorism, including against Reform UK leader Nigel Farage. Counter-terrorism police say 28-year-old Joshua Carey from Rotherham in South Yorkshire was charged relating to activity between May 2024 and July this year. He's due to appear at Westminster Magistrates Court on the 7th of October. G7 leaders have agreed to release up to 100 million barrels of... He's due to appear at Westminster Magistrates Court on the 7th of October. G7 leaders have agreed to release up to 100 million...

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1: Did you know HGVs have four zones of limited vision around them? 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